0: 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Or you are dead.
1: You can't.
0: And when you are dead, you can't care anyway. And your method of death can itself be a politicized so you die in the right. For a hell of a lot of it.
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